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1: How much money would it take for you to literally come up, well, short? 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

0: news to the weekend. It's Hannah B., Chicagoland's free country, hanging out at Blarney Island. Going to be here until 9 o'clock with Luke Bryan tickets for you to win. Would love to meet you a mile away from reality. And all you got to do is put it into your Google Maps, the Port of Blarney Marina and RV Park. It is right on Grass Lake Road. You'll hop on the shuttle there and come on over to the island. The party is just getting started. It's the body paint party this weekend. Tonight is specifically Under the Sea. Lots of good vibes, good drinks, good vibes, live music. We would just love to meet you. And again, we do have those Luke Bryan tickets for you to win. He is coming to Alpine Valley on September 26th. We got koozies. So come on out. That's Blarney Island. It's Fantasy Island this weekend. Would love to meet you. Would love to see you. Chicagoland's free country.
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2: There's a new poll asking how much height you'd give up for cash. And, well, people got real honest real fast. It's B-Dub. I love stuff like this. Like, nearly 1 in 5 said they lose 2 inches for 300 grand, which sounds reasonable until you realize that's basically the difference between confident and can't reach the top shelf without a personality. It gets crazy, though. Almost a third of people said they'd drop 10 inches for $50 million. Like, that'd be like me going from 6'3 to 5'5 for $50 million. 10 inches. That's not a haircut. That's a full lifestyle adjustment. Meanwhile, 20% said no. Not happening, which tells me those people are already short or already rich.
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4: Ashley Cook has a new project coming out next Friday, and she's doing a week-long acoustic pop-up tour through cities tied to her personal history. So you're going to start Nashville and then Milwaukee, where she was born, California, and ending up in West Lafayette, Indiana, where her parents met. That is Purdue University, and that's coming up on the 22nd. That's road trippable for us. Said this album was built on the memories and moments that shaped who I am, and I couldn't think of a better way to spend release week than taking a trip down memory lane with you. 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Love that. And Cole Wetzel just dropped a new song with Ella Langley. 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Here's a clip.
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0: Chicagoland's free country. It's Fantasy Island all weekend long, and tonight specifically is Under the Sea. Yes, it's a big party. 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
0: You know you've officially made it when you become an American Girl doll. Megan Maroney just got the miniature treatment with an 18-inch doll that looks ready to headline a sold-out arena. It's got the curly blonde hair, the sparky silver dress, and of course the signature white boots with the pink bows. The dolls are coming exclusively to Target later this year, but you can already grab Megan-inspired outfits and accessories online. She says getting her first American Girl doll was one of her favorite Christmas gifts growing up, and she still has it at her parents' house. Honestly, if my childhood toys had turned into me, they'd probably come with sweatpants, a coffee mug, and a warning label that says, "May complain about back pain after long motorcycle rides." That's your breakdown.
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0: Fantasy Island is what's happening this weekend at Blarney Island. It's Hannah B. Chicagoland's free country. Going to be here for a little bit longer with Luke Bryan tickets for you to win. Would love to meet you. So all you got to do, put the address into the Port of Blarney Marina and RV Park. It's right off of Grass Lake Road. You'll hop on the shuttle, and the shuttle will take you to the island. They got live music, delicious drinks, good food. Tonight is the Under the Sea Glow Party, so we got a mermaid theme going on here. The vibes are incredible. This is a great way to kick off your weekend. And again, I do have those Luke Bryan tickets for you to win. He's going to be at Alpine Valley in September. So come on out. Would love to meet you. That's Blarney Island, a mile away from reality. Hope to see you here with Chicagoland's free country. Again, this is the way you want to kick off your weekend.
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Happy Friday. It's going to be with Chicagoland's Free Country out at Blarney Island. It's Fantasy Island this weekend, and tonight is the Under the Sea Glow Party. So much fun. All the great vibes, all the great food, live music. Would love to meet you. And all you got to do is put the Port of Blarney Marina and RV Park in your Google Maps. It's right off of Grass Lake Road. Hop on over there. They'll take you in the shuttle over to the island, and the party is just getting started. So we would love to meet you. I'm going to be here for a little bit longer with those Luke Bryan tickets for you to win. But if you're not able to make it tonight, don't worry. Fantasy Island is going all weekend long here at Blarney Island, a mile away from reality. Really hope to see you. I'm telling you, it's the last couple weekends of summer. So you got to live your best life and come to Blarney Island. It is telling you all the great vibes. So a mile away from reality, you can get more details at blarneyisland.com. Hope to see you here.

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1: One U.S. city is apparently way more obsessed with romance than everyone else. 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

0: 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It's Beat Up. A new study ranked America's most romance-obsessed cities based on Google searches for things like date nights, proposal spots, anniversary ideas, and romantic getaways. New York came in first, followed by Nashville, Austin, Chicago, and somehow Jacksonville, Florida. Jacksonville feels like the one friend who shows up to couples game night wearing flip-flops and carrying a 12-pack. Am I wrong?
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0: You know you've officially made it when you become an American Girl doll. Megan Maroney just got the miniature treatment with an 18-inch doll that looks ready to headline a sold-out arena. It's got the curly blonde hair, the sparky silver dress, and of course the signature white boots with the pink bows. The dolls are coming exclusively to Target later this year, but you can already grab Megan-inspired outfits and accessories online. She says getting her first American Girl doll was one of her favorite Christmas gifts growing up, and she still has it at her parents' house. Honestly, if my childhood toys had turned into me, they'd probably come with sweatpants, a coffee mug, and a warning label that says, may complain about back pain after long motorcycle rides. That's your breakdown.
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3: Ashley Cook has a new project coming out next Friday, and she's doing a week-long acoustic pop-up tour through cities tied to her personal history. So you're going to start in Nashville, and then Milwaukee, where she was born, California, and ending up in West Lafayette, Indiana, where her parents met. That is Purdue University, and that's coming up on the 22nd. That's road trippable for us. Said this album was built on the memories and moments that shaped who I am, and I couldn't think of a better way to spend release week than taking a trip down memory lane with you. 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Love that. And Cole Wetzel just dropped a new song with Ella Langley. It is called Jaded. Here's a clip.
4: How'd you get so lonely? 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How'd you get so jaded?
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1: Ashley Cook has a new project coming out next Friday, and she's doing a week-long acoustic pop-up tour through cities tied to her personal history. So you're going to start in Nashville, and then Milwaukee, where she was born, California, and ending up in West Lafayette, Indiana, where her parents met. That is Purdue University, and that's coming up on the 22nd. That's road trippable for us. Said this album was built on the memories and moments that shaped who I am, and I couldn't think of a better way to spend release week than taking a trip down memory lane with you. Get your RSVP on her website now. Morgan Wallen gave over $1 million worth of instruments to 26 schools in need across every city that he toured in this summer, including Chicago, all coming from his Morgan Wallen Foundation. Love that. And Cole Wetzel just dropped a new song with Ella Langley. It is called Jaded. Here's a clip.
2: How'd you get so lonely? How'd you get so cold? I don't want to hurt you, baby. I just want to know. How'd you get so jaded?
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0: artist in history has headlined more shows at Allstate Arena than Garth Brooks. 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
1: Ashley Cook has a new project coming out next Friday, and she's doing a week-long acoustic pop-up tour through cities tied to her personal history. So you're going to start in Nashville, and then Milwaukee, where she was born, California, and ending up in West Lafayette, Indiana, where her parents met. That is Purdue University, and that's coming up on the 22nd. That's road trippable for us. Said this album was built on the memories and moments that shaped who I am, and I couldn't think of a better way to spend release week than taking a trip down memory lane with you. Get your RSVP on her website now. Morgan Wallen gave over $1 million worth of instruments to 26 schools in need across every city that he toured in this summer, including Chicago, all coming from his Morgan Wallen Foundation. Love that. And Cole Wetzel just dropped a new song with Ella Langley. It is called Jaded. Here's a clip.
2: How'd you get so lonely? How'd you get so cold? I don't want to hurt you, baby. I just want to know. How'd you get so jaded?
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Welcome back to She's Country. My name is Emily Harlan. We are in the middle of 3 hours celebrating the incredible women of country music. Here is Alexandra Kay. It's Straight for the Hearts on She's Country.

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I'm obsessed. 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

So I hope you had the chance to start the weekend right and hang out with Hannah last night at Blarney Island Summer Fridays. You gotta get in on this before the summer ends. It's coming quick. It's Jim, Chicagoland's free country. Good morning. Tell you what, we're also out and about today. I'm going to tell you where you can hang out with Jillian, and I'll do that next.

0: It's the weekend. 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And we're just getting started.
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Country at 98.3 and 102.3. I am Jim Ryan. So later today, you can hang out with Jillian if you want to grab tickets to see Boots on the Bend in South Bend. She is going to be at the E-Kids in Shorewood. That's on Brook Forest Avenue. It is their back-to-school event. If you're anywhere near Shorewood, stop by. Love to see you. Maybe you can win those tickets. New now is Bailey Zimmerman and Chevy Silverado.

So I thought this was very cool. Russell Dickerson's going to be honored with the 2026 Angels Among Us Award for the 36th Annual Country Care Seminar this fall. It's given to artists who have worked to raise money for St. Jude Children's Research Hospital. Russell and his wife, Kaylee, are going to be sharing it this year. I got Russell for you after Dustin, now Free Country at 98.3 and 102.3.

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Hi, it's Drew. 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

Hey, by now you know it's pretty special. Garth is coming home to the Allstate Arena next month. Two shows on the 11th and 12th. And we got a chance for you to win your way in for free. Yes, tickets went on sale yesterday. But every weekday morning next week at 8:20, Drew is going to reveal the Garth Brooks song of the day, the hour and song you're listening for, later with either Hannah or Leah. Then you can hear the song, grab a keyword at the end, and text it back. You could win. No other artist in history has headlined more shows at the Allstate Arena than Garth Brooks. We are making it happen, all right? If you want an extra advantage, here's the key. 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So if you're not yet a member, all you got to do is text the word chat to 800-593-FREE to get in. It's really that simple.

0: It is Free Country. I'm Jim Ryan. Good morning. Just call me skeptical. Have you heard about this new shirt company called Herc Leon, who claims they have a shirt that can supposedly remain odor-free for more than a month while wearing it? It starts at $149, although you can get an introductory offer for $79 per shirt. I don't think if you had a Chicagoland week of 90-plus degree temperatures, that thing wouldn't even last 5 hours on me. Boots on the Bend is coming free at 5 after keywords all weekend long. Pay it off with the VIP experience. I've got another one for you at 10:05. Hang on.
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1: You got a

is a battle for first place on the South Side this weekend. The White Sox at Wrigley Field with the Guardians. It'll be a 6:40 first pitch tonight. And the Cubs are in Kansas City taking on the Royals. That will start at 7:10. Big day later this afternoon at the Wind Trust. You got the Indiana Fever with Sophie Cunningham and Caitlin Clark in town to take on the Sky. That'll be a 2:30 tip-off. And Lainey Wilson singing about something we check each and every day. Phone, keys, wallet, got them all? Good.

0: guy Riley Green has not even made his debut on The Voice yet. He's already booked another season called The Voice Celebrity. It's a new version that'll be on come January. Instead of just unknown singers, they're going to use actors, musicians, athletes, and comedians. He'll join, Riley will, Joe Jonas and Queen Latifah as coaches. I'd say Riley's keeping his plate pretty full, huh?
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0: You know, whether it's the tollway, the Stevenson, pick any highway in Chicagoland, we've all been there before and nothing but the taillights. Hey, it's Jim Ryan. How would you like the VIP treatment? We're talking your own entrance, private bar, private bathroom. All going to be happening at Boots on the Bend, and this weekend we are getting you that with 3 and 5 after keywords. I got another one happening at 11:05.
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2: 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So you're going to start in Nashville, and then Milwaukee, where she was born, California, and ending up in West Lafayette, Indiana, where her parents met. That is Purdue University, and that's coming up on the 22nd. That's road trippable for us. Said this album was built on the memories and moments that shaped who I am, and I couldn't think of a better way to spend release week than taking a trip down memory lane with you. 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Love that. And Cole Wetzel just dropped a new song with Ella Langley. It is called Jaded. Here's a clip.
3: How'd you get so lonely? 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I don't want to hurt you, baby. I just want to know. How'd you get so jaded?
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The ones that you've been dragging for so long, you're on your knees, you might as well be praying.

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How about all five country shows coming to Ravinia this summer? 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

0: Is that one of your favorite country songs? Do you want to sing along with Hardy? Because he's going to be at Boots on the Bend, along with Eric Church and others. And the VIP treatment, we're talking private entrance, private bar, private bathrooms. That's a nice thing at a concert experience, right? Especially a festival. You can win that this weekend with the wristbands. Another free at 5 after keyword. I've got that coming up in about, well, let's call it 12:05, all right? You hang on and I'll get to that.
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Morgan Wallen's Still the Problem tour officially over. This is incredible. I did not know he was doing this throughout the tour. 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

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We are Chicagoland's free country. 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

0: time zone am I on? What country am I in?
1: It doesn't matter. It's 5 o'clock somewhere.
0: It's always on 5 in Margaritaville, come to think of it.
1: Yeah, I heard that.
0: You've been there, haven't you?
1: Yes, sir.
0: I've seen your boat there.
1: I've been to Margaritaville a few times.
0: All right. Well, that's good.
1: Stumble my way back.
0: Okay. Well, we just want to make sure you can keep it between the navigational beacons.
1: Between the buoys. I got it.
0: All right. Well, it's 5 o'clock. Let's go somewhere.
1: I'm ready. Crank it up.
0: Let's get out of here.
1: I'm gone.
2: Doesn't have to be 5 o'clock anywhere. Don't tell me when it's acceptable for me to crack a beverage. You could crack a beverage right now, or maybe you want to wait until the party gets started here. B-Dub, Saturday night, we have the biggest party on the radio in the Chicagoland area. And this weekend, B-Dub just wrapped up his longest ride, 2026. Conversations featuring men who rode every mile beside him. Bikers with microphones, I mean. It's going to be interesting tonight. That gets started at 7 o'clock here on Chicagoland's Free Country.

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It's important to realize when you are not okay. So Jelly Roll says, I'm fixing to take some time off and heal, and I think he deserves just that.

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0: All right, that's going to do it for me. I hope you have a great rest of your weekend. I will talk to you same time, as always, on Monday, 2 o'clock on your ride home. I'm Leah. Until then, Laura is on the way next, and she has another free at 5 after keyword, sending you VIP Boots on the Bend with Chicagoland's Free Country. Bye.
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2: Ashley Cook has a new project coming out next Friday, and she's doing a week-long acoustic pop-up tour through cities tied to her personal history. So you're going to start in Nashville, and then Milwaukee, where she was born, California, and ending up in West Lafayette, Indiana, where her parents met. That is Purdue University, and that's coming up on the 22nd. That's road trippable for us. Said this album was built on the memories and moments that shaped who I am, and I couldn't think of a better way to spend release week than taking a trip down memory lane with you. Get your RSVP on her website now. Morgan Wallen gave over $1 million worth of instruments to 26 schools in need across every city that he toured in this summer, including Chicago, all coming from his Morgan Wallen Foundation. Love that. And Cole Wetzel just dropped a new song with Ella Langley. It is called Jaded. Here's a clip.

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Hi, it's Drew. 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

New now from Bailey Zimmerman, Chevy Silverado at Free Country, our Illinois native right there. He just played Music Fest in Pennsylvania. Now we just got to get him to come back home, play the Windy City.

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Yeah.

So excited that we have a new album this year from Rodney Atkins. New, Now, The Years Are Short at Free Country. They're going

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0: other artist in history has headlined more shows at Allstate Arena than Garth Brooks. 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

0: pretty sure Ravinia is one of those venues in the Chicagoland area that you just have to go to. 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We've put together the ultimate Ravinia 5-pack. Not one show, not two shows, 5 shows. Miranda Lambert, Alabama, Martina McBride, Brandi Carlile, and Allison Krauss. 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
1: Ashley Cook has a new project coming out next Friday, and she's doing a week-long acoustic pop-up tour through cities tied to her personal history. So you're going to start in Nashville, and then Milwaukee, where she was born, California, and ending up in West Lafayette, Indiana, where her parents met. That is Purdue University, and that's coming up on the 22nd. That's road trippable for us. Said this album was built on the memories and moments that shaped who I am, and I couldn't think of a better way to spend release week than taking a trip down memory lane with you. Get your RSVP on her website now. Morgan Wallen gave over $1 million worth of instruments to 26 schools in need across every city that he toured in this summer, including Chicago, all coming from his Morgan Wallen Foundation. Love that. And Cole Wetzel just dropped a new song with Ella Langley. It is called Jaded. Here's a clip.
2: How'd you get so lonely? How'd you get so cold? I don't want to hurt you, baby. I just want to know. How'd you get so jaded?
1: 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For more National Now, you can always hop online. 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